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And of course, at 12:30. Gosh, it's already 12 o'clock. I'll get you in the running to see Benson Boone in Japan.

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2: Look, if you had one shot or one opportunity to seize everything you ever wanted in one moment, would you capture it?

0: This is Nova. You got Jace, Lauren and Clint.
1: Guys.
0: Yes.
1: I got some celebrity news.
2: Oh, yeah. Hit me with it.
1: Now, one of your favourites did a collab with one of my favourites, Clint Stanaway. Oh, Let me take you to Alex Warren's concert in Brisbane last night. He is in the country. Here we go.
2: It's Robert Irwin.
3: Now, for those who don't know, I'm going to need your help singing this. And when Rob presses this confetti button, we're all going to dance and sing along. You ready?
0: It's such a fun moment. Robert Irwin gets to hit the button.

0: because I cannot stop looking at myself.
1: I can see that.
0: My coat, it's so shiny and thick and silky, like a show dog. What if I took up show dogging?
1: It's the food from Pet Barn.
0: I'm going to win so many ribbons. Hey, where did beautiful Petey go?
1: Talk to the Pet Barn team about the right nutrition and get that feed-good feeling today.
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7: I declare and I decree, any chain that has been holding me.

0: Right across Melbourne, this is Nova 100. Good morning. You are on the air with Jase, Lauren and Clint.
1: I bought new runners.
0: Did you?
1: Now, the saga around buying, look at, they're so bouncy. The saga around buying new runners, because I think.
2: So you just got new ones. Ned Brockman sent us some runners.
1: That was like a year and a half ago.
3: Yeah, they're fluoro yellow.
1: And I've been wearing them a lot.
3: She's been running.
1: And
3: like
1: every
3: the
1: time
3: wind.
1: I wear them, people are like, gee, they're bright. So I thought I need some new black ones.
3: I have a question.
1: What question?
3: Where? Did you buy them online or did you go in store?
0: Did you go get your foot scanned at an athlete's
1: foot? I bought them online because I'm too intimidated. There's something wrong with me. I'm too intimidated to go to the shops these days.

Miss LFT. Check out my new song, Boston.